beware. The dip tool will get in your hair. And if you get you, it couldn't be worse. What you say will come out in the verse. Like you love, I in me love you. That's the way the dip tool works. The dip tool is easy to find. It's almost always in the back of your mind. You never know it before it's too late. Then you're in such a terrible state. Like the moon jumped over the cow head. That's the way the dip tool works. Now when you think you're crazy, you're the victim of dipsy doodle. But it's not your mind, it's hazy. It's your tongue, it ought not to doodle. Don't you hear me? Better listen and try to be good. Try to do all the things you should. Dipsy doodle get you someday. You think you're crazy, the things you say. Like a rhythm, got I and hide, am I? That's the way the dipsy doodle works. The dipsy doodle is a thing to beware. The dipsy doodle will get in your hair. And if you get you, it couldn't be worse. For what you say will come out in reverse. Like you love, I in me love you. That's the way the dipsy doodle works. The dipsy doodle is easy to find. It's almost always in the back of your mind. You never know it before it's too late. And then you're in such a terrible state. Like the moon jumped over the cow head. That's the way the dipsy doodle works. Now when you think you're loo-coo, you're the victim of dipsy doodle. But it's not your mind, it's cuckoo. It's your tongue, it ought not to doodle. Don't you hear me? Better listen, try to be good. Try to do all the things you should. The dipsy doodle will get you someday. You think you're crazy, the things you say. Like a rhythm, got I.

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11: Celebrate Jesus.

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0: 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God's gonna send the water from Zion, and he's gonna raise this heaven up high. If it's gonna rain, but it's gonna rain.
1: My Lord and God got angry on his throne. The angels in the heaven began to moan. He said, go down, angel, stir up a flood. Blow out the sun, change the moon into blood. Then come back, angel, and bar the door, for I declare the time will be no more. They tell me, great God, when it started to rain, the women and the children began to scream. They knocked on the windows, battered at the door, crying, oh, brother Noah, won't you take on more? Noah said, I'm sorry, my friend, but God's got the key and you can't come in.
2: Well, Noah wasn't burning, but the children coming in, but he wanted to hear the angel moan, didn't it?
0: Rain, children, God's gonna send the water from Zion, and he's gonna raise his heaven up higher. It's gonna rain, it's gonna rain.
1: My Lord, then it rained 40 days and nights without stopping. Noah was worried when the rain kept dropping. He sent out a raven and sent out a dove. The water, great God, kept coming from above. They tell me, little children, the bird did seek, but he couldn't find a land to rest his feet.
2: Well, Noah wasn't buried, but the resting of his feet. But

0: It's gonna rain, but it's gonna rain.
1: My Lord, then the wind did blow, the ark did rock. Noah couldn't find nowhere to dock. My God spoke, whispered low, showed old Noah where he wanted him to go. He said, look ahead, Noah, the rain's done stopped. I want you to land on the mountaintop. He showed old Noah a rainbow sign, said it won't be rain, but fire next time.